eventually. So if our time is running out, day after day, we'll make the mundane a masterpiece. Oh my, my, oh my, my love, I take one look at you, you're taking me.

Yeah. Just in case I don't tell you enough. Just in case I don't show you enough. This song's to let you know.